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And I might jump out of here a couple minutes early, but stay tuned for Jose with Cerebral Blade up next. And definitely Rick Kosick next weekend, which will be a good show. 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

That was LCD Sound System, and this is the Cerebral Blade, listening in on KXLU 88.9 FM, broadcasting live from the Bluff Tops here at Loyola Marymount University in Los Angeles. We're going to kick off this new set list here on this wondrous second to last Friday of August here with a kick from the Chemical Brothers. Keep it here.

That was Tricky with I Still See Me There from the album Different When It's Silent. Before that, She's My Lover, Kid Loco, and the Fact 2 with Poison Girlfriend. If you want to see all the songs that I will continue to play today, and plus set list I've played, check out my Spinatron on the KXLU website. And you're listening to KXLU 88.9 FM, broadcasting from Los Angeles, and streaming on the KXLU app and online over the interwebs. We're going to keep it going here on the Cerebral Blade. It's 12:20. Got plenty more songs to play for you guys. This next one coming up from Groove Armada. This is At the River. Keep it here.

This next track is from across the pond. French artist DJ Cam from his album French Touch Analogy. 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

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That's listening to Cerebral Blade, 12:50 a.m. on this Monday morning. One of the last weeks of August, very close to September, and it's getting very hot out there. Next song, similar name to the other song we were playing earlier. Roll On from Sneaker Pimps. This one's called Run On from Moby.

It is 12:54. And this probably will be my last track of the night. And it's a very important track. It is, we're celebrating the anniversary of this great trip-hop staple album. As of yesterday, happy anniversary to Dummy by Porous Head. And if I could point an album that pointed me in this direction of trip-hop and electronic, it would be this one. First heard this one in full around a year ago. It was the first night of those high winds that started all those fires. If you're a California native, you know what I'm talking about. About, I guess, 2 years ago? Yeah. Going on 2 years. 2 years back. And what a better atmosphere to listen to this album from. And just threw me in for a great time. And that inspired me to explore the genre. So why not end off today's show and wishing a happy anniversary to Dummy and to Porous Head in general with this song, this iconic track that you know and love. This is Glory Box. You're listening to KXLU 88.9 FM Los Angeles, the Cerebral Braid. Good night.